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Soundgarden, Rusty Cage. It's 98X. What's up? Zoot ready to go. Happy weekend to ya. Hope it's going good so far. Greta Van Fleet, play your games. 50 minutes of nonstop rocking a blitz. It's 98X.

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And hopefully he's doing better. And drown him pool if you like I do. 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
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Do I gotta name them all?

0: 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Got your Blitz going, 50 minutes of nonstop rock. 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

0: 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Hazardous Joe and Drew David.
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We expected more out of you guys. 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

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Zooch, out of here, man. I'm busting out, too. Evanescence, I'll leave you with this. I'll see you back Monday. Have a good weekend. Skull Vikes, it's 98X.

WDUL, Superior Duluth, and 98.1 W251 CD, cranking out 1 million megawatts of electrical power. Kenwood, Morgan Park, Lincoln Park, The Hillside, Canal Park, Lakeside, Lakewood, and Jesus, this town is spread out. Do I gotta name them all?

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And 98.1 W251 CD, the black sheep of Midwest communications.

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Kenwood, Morgan Park, Lincoln Park, The Hillside, Canal Park, Lakeside, Lakewood, and Jesus, this town is spread out. 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

98X is WDUL, Superior Duluth, and 98.1 W251 CD, cranking out 1 million megawatts of electrical power. Kenwood, Morgan Park, Lincoln Park, The Hillside, Canal Park, Lakeside, Lakewood, and Jesus, this town is spread out. Do I gotta name them all?

That is Avatar Crying Fire. If it rocks, it's 98X. It's JD here. Happy Sunday morning to you all. Hopefully you've been enjoying your weekend thus far. A lot cooler out there today. The high only expected to reach near 58 degrees. Some peaks of sunshine, however. Looks like we'll continue on with that trend. High 50s, low to mid 60s for the remainder of the week. So I think we can officially say we have hit that fall weather peak. Yes. We're going to keep things rocking for you this morning, try to wake you up a little bit. Coming up for you this hour, we have a perfect circle, Dez Rocks. Some Cage the Elephant, White Zombie in there, Falling in Reverse. Alice in Chains, Shine Down, and a whole lot more. We're going to kick it off this morning within this moment. This is Blood, 98X. I hate you for

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We're going to keep things rocking right now. This is 6 a.m., fitting for the hour we're in. Life is Beautiful, 98X.

0: that is Shine Down on 98X. A lot of great tunes still to come. Hailstorm, Pretty Reckless. We have Evanescence, Breaking Benjamin, Highly Suspect, some Nickelback for you. All that's still ahead on the X. Let's get back to the music.
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That is the Pretty Reckless on 98X. We are in the 6 o'clock hour on your Sunday morning. I know it's bright and early, but we want to keep things rocking, get you going this morning. Let's take a look at our concert calendar coming up this month in September. Well, we have today, actually, it's Weezer at Grand Casino Arena in St. Paul. Breaking Benjamin, September 22nd, that's Mystic Lake. Stain Seether Hinder, September 24th, Mystic Lake. 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

Well, don't we all, Ninth Key? Don't we all? That is Happy Feels Like 98X. It's the 7 o'clock hour on your Sunday morning. Good morning, everyone. JD here. We're going to keep things rocking for you this hour. Coming up, we have Nickelback, 3 Days Grace, The Foo. There's Tool in there, Sleep Theory, Linkin Park, some Marilyn Manson, and a whole lot more. We'll kick off the 7 o'clock hour with Highly Suspect. It's Lydia, 98.

0: 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We like a little fight. Come on, Crotch 92. Hazardous Joe and Drew David.
1: 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You better f*** me.
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Words are worthless. Yes, that says sleep theory. Everything that rocks, it's 98X. Turning it over now, it's Linkin Park.

0: 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If it rocks, it's 98X. A lot of great music still ahead from Godsmack, Poppy, Pop Evil, Dead Poets Society, some Megadeth for you, Black Label Society, and a whole lot more on the way on 98X.
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2: 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The meatloaf!

Let Down, Do It for the Love, 98X. We're in the 8 o'clock hour on your Sunday morning. I'm JD. Hope everyone's having a great weekend so far. Still a lot of Sunday left, which means still a lot of music to rock out to. Coming up this hour, we have From Ashes to New, Motionless in White, Ryan Bird's Metallica, Architects, Audioslave, and a whole lot more. Here's Avenged Sevenfold, 98X.

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rearview mirror. If it rocks, it's 98X. That is Architects. Continuing on, taking a look at our concert calendar for next month, October 10th, Hollywood Undead and In This Moment. They will be at The Myth. Smashing Pumpkins, Grand Casino Arena, St. Paul, and that is on October 13th. October 14th, Godsmack and Dorothy at the Armory in Minneapolis. 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Here's Audioslave. I'm the Highway 98X.

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0: That is Kerosene by The Warning. If it rocks, it's 98X. Some great music still ahead. 3 Days Grace, Evanescence, Five Finger Death Punch, Royal Blood, some Guns N' Roses in there, Atreyu, Wage War, and a whole lot more still ahead on 98X.
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98X is WDUL, Superior Duluth, and 98.1 W251 CD, cranking out 1 million megawatts of electrical power. Kenwood, Morgan Park, Lincoln Park, The Hillside, Canal Park, Lakeside, Lakewood, and Jesus, this town is spread out. Do I gotta name them all?

Wage War. That is Blindfold. If It Rocks, it's 98X. We're in the 9 o'clock hour on your Sunday morning with some great music still ahead. Don't you worry. We have Autumn Kings, Mammoth, some Papa Roach, The Offspring, Bad Omen, Slipknot, Green Day, A Perfect Circle, so much more. We're going to kick off the 9 o'clock hour with AWOL Nation. You already know. You can tell by this instrumental here. Single note. That's right, it's Sail 98X.

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0: Starless by A Perfect Circle. 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Looking ahead, we have Fozzy, Metallica, some Sublime, Breaking Benjamin, Falling in Reverse, Volbeat's Motionless in Whites, and a whole lot more still ahead on 98X.
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Everything that rocks, you know it. It's 98X. That is Disturbed. That is all for me today. I'm JD. Thanks for listening along with me. Hope everyone enjoys the rest of your weekend. Rich is in next to continue rocking out with you. Here's Break the Silence, 98X. Have a great day.

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0: Frankie Benjamin, Something Wicked on 98X Rocks. 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They're hitting the stage September 22nd at the Mystic Link Amphitheater. Dina jumping on here as Rich is off today. 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
1: 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Everybody

0: I have come here to chew bubblegum and kick ass. 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

0: hippie being arrested on a unicycle. 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
0: Yep. 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

Elephant Beaches in Tennessee on 98X Rocks. Dina in here for Rich as he's off today. It's 11 o'clock hour. We have Five Finger Death Punch for you this hour. Hailstorm, also some Blackstone Cherry, Evanescence and more. But now Alter Bridge, Isolation, right here on 98X.

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We're going to keep the music moving for you this morning, keep you rocking with some Default, Wasting My Time. 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
1: From ashes to new, die for you on 98X Rocks. Full concert calendar. You don't know when we're going to be giving them away, so you don't want to miss a beat. You don't want to turn us off because you could miss out on some tickets. So keep you tuned in. Keep it right here. Keep it real. And take this phone number down because you can't win if you don't have that because you can't call in. It's 218-722-9739.
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98X is WDUL, Superior Duluth, and 98.1 W251 CD, cranking out 1 million megawatts of electrical power. Kenwood, Morgan Park, Lincoln Park, The Hillside, Canal Park, Lakeside, Lakewood, and Jesus, this town is spread out. Do I gotta name them all?

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Your lunch hour is going to bring you some bad omens, Theory of a Dead Man, Corn, Papa Roach, and more. But first, in this

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1 o'clock hour, our perfect circle coming up for you. Pop Evil, also Greta Van Fleet, Motley Crue, Fallen in Reverse, 3 Days Grace, and more. But now, Highly Suspect. 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

0: been amazing. 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

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Sunday. Chill day. Hope you're relaxing on this Sunday afternoon. It's a 3 days grace now.

0: Talks UK. We got a full concert calendar for you this fall. Some great concerts coming up, a great lineup to include Breaking Benjamin this week. And make sure that you keep it tuned in right here, as you never know when we get tickets for concerts. And you don't want to miss a beat right here on 98X. So you might want to write this number down, because you can't win if you don't have it. 218-722-9739. 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

Reckless when I wake up on 98X Rocks. That does it for me. I'm out. Be back next weekend on Saturday at 6 a.m. bringing you the music.

0: A hippie being arrested on a unicycle. 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
2: 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We want it now!

98X, see you in hell. That's Papa Roach. It's Chris Allen with you, and I've got Nickelback and Seether in the next 10 minutes. 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

KDEX is WDUL, Superior Duluth, and 98.1 W251 CD, cranking out 1 million megawatts of electrical power. Kenwood, Morgan Park, Lincoln Park, The Hillside, Canal Park, Lakeside, Lakewood, and Jesus, this town is spread out. 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

98X with Evanescence, Who Will You Follow? That's off the Sanctuary album. That album came out a month ago, and it is fabulous. 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

98X, it's Papa Roach, Even If It Kills Me. Still to come, I've got some great music after 4 o'clock. Sublime and Blackstone Cherry. 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

0: 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Come on, Crotch 92. Hazardous Joe and Drew David.
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After 5 o'clock, Theory of a Dead Man, Black Label Society. Here's Breaking Benjamin, 98X.

0: hippie being arrested on a unicycle, a guy peeing in the alley. Oh, and look, a guy with no shoes on who just stopped traffic because he thinks he's Batman.
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The ratings are in, and it took a whole 4 months for us to totally kick the hell out of Crotch 92. We expected more out of you guys. If it rocks, it's 98X.

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0: 98X with Nickelback, Rattle the Cage. I've got Hell Yeah and Evanescence ready to go for you. 98X.
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98X is WDUL, Superior Duluth, and 98.1 W251 CD, cranking out 1 million megawatts of electrical power. Kenwood, Morgan Park, Lincoln Park, The Hillside, Canal Park, Lakeside, Lakewood, and Jesus, this town is spread out. Do I gotta name them all?

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Happy Sunday, it's Bruce. 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

November 10th can't come soon enough, at least for this show. Dayseeker with Motionless in White, Dark Divine, and The Devil Wears Prada. It's all happening on the 10th of November at Target Center in Minneapolis. That is Crawl Back to My Coffin. Here's Drowning Pool. 98X rocks.

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1: If it rocks, 98X from ashes to new and die for you. It's a Sunday evening. I am Bruce. I want to remind you that is a quick turnaround for your Green Bay Packers this week. 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